Beautiful music from the Emerald Dawn and their 2017 album Visions, and that was A Vision Left Unseen. Before that, you heard Square Wild, Otherling being their latest album, and a track called Malicious. This is The Room from their album Caught by Mr. Sheen. There's a track called The Golden One.

That's an album I've been playing a few tracks of lately and I really like it. Dry Rain, Wet Earth being the album, Spit Dust being the band, and that was called Tracks of Steel. And before that you heard The Room from Caught in the Machine going back to 2020 and the track called The Golden One. Now this is a support band that David went to see the other day, so I thought I'd give them a play. Canna Craig from 2026. It's a single, but I'm sure it will be on an LP sooner or later. This is called Summer Folk.

Great music on Radio Seagull. IO Earth there from their latest album, Sanctuary, from 2023. I think it's about time we're due another one, although they have had a few difficulties with their studio burning down. Airborne, that was the track. Before that, Kanda Craig, Summer Folk, from a single that is sure to be on an album at some point. Now, as usual, we were a bit late playing from music from the 1980s and 1990s in our seven decades of rock, so let's put that right next. This is All About Eve from Scarlet and Other Stories, The Road to Your Soul.

Beautiful music once again. The Cranberries, Everybody's Doing It, So Why Can't We? From 1993, and that was Linger, and that finished off our 7 decades of rock for today. And before that, you had All About Eve, Scarlet and Other Stories from 1989, and Road to Your Soul. It's time for me to go, but before I do, I'd like to say a big thank you to The Flash over there in Southeast Hampshire, and also to Radio Emmalord for broadcasting our programmes overnight on their DAB frequencies. As I say, it's time for me to go. I hope you've enjoyed the programme. I hope to be back with you next week. We'll just have to wait and see what happens. If not, there'll be a pre-recorded programme there from quite a while ago. This is The Long Earth from Towards the Skies from 2026. Brand new music on Radio Seagull. This is called First Casualty. From me, Rick Marks, ta-la. You look after yourself and think about me. I'll see you next week. Ta-da!

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Hello, welcome along. 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And here's Luke Grimes. Ain't dead yet. I just about made it actually into the studio. So.

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Great music as usual. Luke Grimes, that was, yes. Ain't dead yet. Nearly got my breath back, but just made it in. Because I knew there was some great music coming up. It's Paul Carrick.

lovely Taylor Swift and Opalite. Before that, Paul Carrick. Is anybody going to San Antonio? Well, I'm not, but somebody might be. Here's Zach Top. Sounds like the radio.

Emma Ray. Great song, that. A great beat to it. Lovely. Lake Chuckalug on Seagull Country. There's Low Cash, Wrong Hearts.

Chevy Balua, something like that. Anyway, Alcohol You. Here's Tony Regan, Country Girls.

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I thought it was Dolly Parton to start with, but no, it's S.J. McDonald. Wild Women. Before that, Tony Regan, a country girl. Here's Billy F. Gibbons, featuring Keith Urban, with a brown paper bag.

Nelson we had, Dream Chaser, and that was the Randy Rogers Band, and Nothing But Love Songs. This is Alex Key, Everything Must Go.

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It's Abby Keith. I'm just talking about tonight. Before that, Old Dominion. Water My Flowers got us started in part two. A Seagull Country. Here's Ghosts of Hill Country. Working on me.

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John Wolfe next. That Girl in Texas.

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1: 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Not Dean, but Dylan. And What He'll Never Have.

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1: 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Yeah. It's Jason Aldean and Ella Langley.
2: There's a place just outside this
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And a drink along song. I like that one. Here's Sarah Evans and Suds in a Bucket.

that one. Sarah Evans and Suds in a Bucket. That's about it. One more to squeeze in. Because we don't play ads, we can't squeeze them in. Alan Hodgetts is up next. Some great music. I'm back next week. Join me if you can. Till then, Morgan Wallen and Ella Langley and Small Town Whiskey Night. Look after yourselves. Bye-bye. Oh, and stay safe, by the way.

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Radio.

And welcome to this, another 2 hours of phenomenal tracks. Some of them albums, some of them singles, and some of them that I found right at the back of me record cabinet, where all the dust gathers. That could turn out to be a chocolate peanut. On the other hand, it could be where a mouse has got in. And okay, enough of that, enough of that. More good tunes. Check this one out.

does pop quiz. See if you can work this one out. That was Black Sabbath, You Won't Change Me. And coming up is Pink Floyd, Pigs, Three Different Ones. What's the connection? No clues? No clues? Okay, I'll give you the answer. The answer is that this particular riff that you're hearing now is exactly the same one that was at the end of the keyboard riff I'm talking about, that was at the end of the Black Sabbath one. It's in the same key, it's the same chord, and for those of you who are technically minded and want to look it up in your Funk and Wagnall, it's A flat major going to C minor. There you are, you see. Bet you're glad I told you that now. Yeah, thanks, Al, that's great. Look, I was just trying to make it interesting.

0: Right, it's that time again. 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Yes, it is that time. Time for a cup of tea and a piece of toast? No, it's that time when I play two tracks back to back that just make you smile.
1: Hodgetts, he's got a pair of funny ones.

0: stinky boots on a black man. And I think that's a matter of perspective, really. Depends on exactly where you're standing. Boots! Standing! Never mind. Here, if there's a couple of funny ones you'd like to hear, then feel free to give me a call. Alan@radioseagull.com. That's the email address. Let me tell you again slowly. Here we go. Alan@radioseagull.com. Tell me what you'd like me to play. Just a couple of sillions.
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Jerry Rafferty then, with possibly the most famous saxophone riff in the known universe. Unless, of course, you know better. If you do, then give me a shout, because I'm always open to having my musical education opened like a flower in the sunshine. Hey, I see I was waxing all lyrical then. Here. I'll be back in a minute, but until then, I'll leave you with a cracking track. And don't forget that email address if you want to get in touch. Alan at radioseagull.com.

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Radio.

Groovers, how you doing? Back again then. So, have a good cup of tea, did you? Did you enjoy that? Yes, perhaps you had a bacon sarnie at the same time. Oh, bacon sarnie. Ah. Anyway, what a great way to start the show. That'll be Motorhead, and We Are the Road Crew. If you ever met any road crew, that's a fairly accurate description of what they get up to. Next time you hear that song, listen to the words, you'll see what I mean. Anyway, I did say in the last hour that I hadn't played any Deep Purple, so I'm going to rectify that situation. So, this'll be some Deep Purple then. You see, never let it be said, I'm not a man of my word. The word in this particular instance is Constantinople. I just like the sound of it.

Deep Purple then off Made in Japan. Not necessarily the best track on the album, but one that doesn't get played very often. As you know, here on Seagull, we do play album tracks. The best music isn't necessarily the hits. This one, however, was a hit. This is Lavender by Marillion. Quite like this.

Right, never let it be said that this show isn't eclectic. Never let it be said that listening to Seagull doesn't open your eyes to stuff. Never let it be said that we don't go from one extreme to the other. That was Marilyn Manson, as you probably know. And this is a tad of Art Blakey. There you go, you see, we've gone from the cutting edge of nastiness to the cutting edge of smooth. Art Blakey, then. Check this out, you see, you don't get this on every station.

How about that then? You see, a little bit of Art Blakey, a little bit of smooth jazz, a little bit of experimentation on a theme. Okay, if you found that difficult to handle, don't panic. I've got some even weirder stuff on its way, not least of which is this. This will be a band that plays Led Zeppelin covers. Now, I've said covers are good. We don't mind covers, but the trick with a cover is to make it your own. The trick is to make it so that, you know, the original band will go, whoa, that was different. Now, I happen to know that Robert Plant said exactly that about this band. It's possibly because they've got an Elvis impersonator as the main vocalist. And the other main vocalist is a kind of a dub reggae singer. They play the Zeppelin tracks in a reggae style. Intrigued? Well, this is the first song of this hour's silly songs, songs to make you smile. I have to say, though, both of these are just spectacular displays of musicianship, as well as just being great songs. See what you think.

Black Sabbath then, featuring Tony Iommi on guitar. If you're inspired by that, if you're a budding axe man that wants to follow in Tony Iommi's footsteps, well, my advice, first of all, is stop with playing about with the axe and go and get a guitar. You can't get a tune out of an axe, you know, no matter how you try. Guitars are much easier. Anyway, talking about guitarists, Lenny Kravitz, well-known guitarist, plays some funky stuff, you'd better believe. He's a cracker. I love this one. I just like the feel of it.

Lenny Kravitz with the drummer and the bass player just sitting on top of each other. My mate Steve. Hello, Steve. How you doing? All right, mate. My mate Steve is a big fan of drummers and bass players sitting on top of each other. That's not physically sitting on top of each other. He wouldn't be a fan of that. That'd just be stupid, wouldn't it? No. I mean, he's a great fan of very tight timing. He's the point, being a drummer himself. Having said that, he's a drummer. If I can get a bass player to sit on him, that might shut him up. It's the only way of shutting up a drummer, I'm telling you. Anyway, talking about good timing, check this out. I see, I'm peaking now. At the end of the show, I'm peaking. It's always right at the very end I peak.

Ah, you see, cracking music. 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Oh, I know, just when we were getting to the good bit, I have to go. 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Anyway, listen, I gotta go. I'm missing you already. You see, we are that close. Don't forget, you can email me, though. Do that, alan@radioseagull.com. And I'll see you next time. All right, see you later.

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Boy Slim, Praise You, The Jam launching the programme this week, going underground. 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And on the Wall of Sound, six guilty pleasures as well. This week, they will be courtesy of In Excess. First from them, coming up here.

Boston. Foreplay, long time. Or something like that. I'd say a lot of their stuff does sound very similar, because when it first started playing, I did a double take and thought, hello, I've selected the wrong track, but it wasn't. Right, now, where are we off to next? Well, I can tell you that we are one track away from our first Guilty Pleasure. And it's this piece of music that sits in between. It is, of course, Status Quo and The Wanderer.

0: wrong with a bit of status quo, can you? That's The Wanderer on a Thursday. I'm Mark Wall, the pilot of the airwaves. Nice to have you along for the ride here on The Wall of Sounds. Got some music from Texas, from Tom Petty and the Heartbreakers, a bit of Brian Ferry, some Steppenwolf and Thin Lizzy, amongst others on the way, and that little matter of our guilty pleasures as well.
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0: And it's the music of In Excess that we are featuring, six tracks from them over the course of the programme. They formed down under in Sydney as the Farris Brothers originally. It was the manager of fellow Aussie rockers Midnight Oil who suggested the change of name to In Excess, and then mucking about with that word to create the In Excess that we came to know and love.

Wanted and Hit and E on a Thursday from Seagull. If you'd like to find out more about the Chinique Station, home to rock as we are, 24/7, live from the Voddensee, the magical Dutch Voddensee in the north of the Netherlands, via the internet to wherever you are. 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

Petty and the Heartbreakers, and they're standing firm. They won't back down. Got some music from Texas coming up in a while. First, though, a bit of Brian Ferry. He reckons we should stick together. What do you think about that? You, me, Seagull? Yeah.

in no uncertain terms as to what they want. Texas there, Hon Seagull for a Thursday, and I don't want a lover, I just want a friend. Right, another guilty pleasure is on the way, but not just yet.

0: second guilty pleasure there for In Excess. Heaven Sends.
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0: More to come in the next couple of hours, along with music from Elton John, from Marillion. There'll be a little thunder, some birds, some Rush, some Lou Reed. Who knows what else? I do know, and you probably, because you recognise this. There'll be some Thin Lizzy.

0: to Lizzie. Probably the song they're best known for, Whiskey in the Jar, which in turn was a sort of an Irish folk song that goes back to goodness knows when. I don't think anyone's really sure to who actually penned it first, but that was their take on that, and a very good one it was too. So we're out of hour one with our commercial free bonus track, and into hour two with Broken English, Elton John, Marillion and Free.
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Sound and Word Up, and Free Wishing Well into the second hour of the Wall of Sound then for this Thursday on Seagull with the Pilot of the Airwaves. We have music from Marillion and also The Birds and Rush and a bit of Lou Reed. Two more Guilty Pleasures. Those courtesy of In Excess will be going that way in, a few minutes' time.

0: the night time. Many, many moons ago in a previous broadcasting life, I was walking past Tower Records in LA, as you do, and there in the car park was Elton John and his band, and they were performing that live in support of one of the charities that he represented. And a fabulous, fabulous afternoon in the sun was that. Radio
1: Singer. All I can see is the whites of her eyes, and I tell you, I'll send them another boy, she...

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0: I mentioned that it was Midnight Oil's manager who suggested that the band changed its name from the Farris Brothers, because originally, hence the name, was a band of three brothers, Andrew, John and Tim Farris. And then there were three others, including the late Michael Hutchence. And the manager of Midnight Oil suggested they should be called In Excess, because there were six of them, and he thought that was far too many for a band. It took three albums for the world to notice In Excess, but when they did, boy oh boy. And this is the next Guilty Pleasure from Baby Don't Cry.

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confess I'm not a big Dylan fan. I think he's a very good poet, but as a singer, no, not up to much. But that is one of the few songs that I do like from Bob Dylan, Subterranean Homesick Blues. Right, keeping the chat to an absolute minimum. None of this, oh, yes, indeed, not half disc jockey nonsense that you find on other stations. It's the Wall of Sound, 3 hours of classic and new music every Thursday. Our guilty pleasures, of course, this week, six of them, courtesy of In Excess. And what do we got? Number four coming up in a few minutes' time.

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2: Nile Rodgers produced their fourth studio album and it included their first number one single. This is not it, however, it is a guilty pleasure. It's our fourth guilty pleasure. It's from In Excess. And this is Beautiful Girl on a Thursday from Seagull. Enjoy.

Dave Evans. Hey, you're knocking. You're not coming in. No way. And certainly, well, that muck on the bottoms of your shoes, there is no way you're stepping over the threshold, that's for sure. Right, what have we got next? Ooh, a bit of Steve Gibbons band for you. And this is Down the Road a Piece, some great pub rock on a

0: Great stuff. Steve Gibbons Band, Down the Road a Piece, with our commercial free bonus track to go out of the hour on the way in a while.
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It's the Wall of Sound with Guilty Pleasures every single week. Six tracks this week, courtesy of INXS. Next one from them. It's, I don't know, a few minutes away. Come on, I've got things to do here.

0: Chris Rea, Road to Hell. I think I live on that road, which would explain the dodgy neighbours, that's for sure.
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0: Now, I've always admired the work of Nils Lofgren. I like this one in particular. This is Shine Silently on a Thursday from

0: 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We're on AM in northwestern Europe. 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
0: And it's the music of In Excess, this next track from the album Welcome to Wherever You Are. The track Communication is reckoned to be about how news is corrupted via the media. And this is that very track.
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1966, it was the Small Faces, and that was called All or Nothing. These are the Kings of Leon. Do you know what? They're going to wait for you. Not me, they don't care about me. They're going to wait for you.

0: Don't forget, we're leaving every single hour, 24 hours a day, with our commercial-free bonus track. So that means one coming up in a few minutes at the end of my little stint here on Seagull.
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0: Ahead of that, final matter of our final Guilty Pleasure from INXS. And after the much speculated death of Michael Hutchence, the surviving members tried to carry on with various guest lead vocalists, but in 2012 they played their final show, announcing to the audience that night that they were calling it quits after 35 years.

0: Final guilty pleasure there from In Excess, and that was A Strange Desire. Well, yeah, we've all had them. Next week, it'll be Guilty Pleasures, courtesy of the Steve Miller Band. Six tracks from them, 7 through 10 Central European Time, right here on Radio Seagull.
1: And the airwaves were enslaved by men in suits who left the stations to be run by zombies, sucking the last of the creativity from radio's still warm corpse. Yet all is not lost. 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
0: And that's it from me for this week. Thank you for your company over the past 3 hours. I'm around on Tuesday of next week in the afternoon from 1400 UK time, 1500 Central European time. And that will be the Time Warp Hour, which is it's just an hour where I choose a year from times gone by, look at some of the events of that year and play some of the music released during said year. That's the Time Warp Hour on Tuesday of next week. And then back on Thursday, 7 through 10 in the morning and 7 through 10 in the evening Central European time with the Wall of Sound, classic and new rock, commercial free as we always are. And gosh, you know what that means? It means that we end every hour with a bonus track, a commercial free bonus track. 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Why? Well, because you know it makes sense. And as always, you take care now.
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0: Hello there, you're listening to Radio Seagull. This is Harry, lovely to have you my way. And I've got 1 hour of some fantastic music for you right here on radioseagull.com. Starting today with the Golden Dawn and Starvation. Got some psychedelic rock on the way for you. Hope you can stay with me.
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0: Three great songs to start the show today. We had The Golden Dawn and Starvation. Then we moved on to 1968 from the album Bookends. That was Simon and Garfunkel and A Hazy Shade of Winter. Then we went to 1969 there, finishing with The Coven and The Dignitaries of Hell. You're listening to Harry. This is Psychedelic Rock. I am going to take you back in time today. Actually, we've got three songs in a row from 1971, and a bit later than that, three songs in a row from 1968. So if you like your old-time classics, stay right where you are.
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That's a quirky, cheeky little number there from the Tombstones, and Times Will Be Hard. And before that, the Kinks, in a way that you may not be used to hearing them. And that song was entitled Wicked Annabella. Let's move on now, shall we, to the first of our three songs from 1971, starting with Zeal and Entrance of the Devil.

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This is the way we roll on the Psychedelic Rock Show. Three songs there from 1971, quite controversial songs as well, in my opinion. We had Zeor, Entrance of the Devil. Then we had Corporation, Let Us Try to Put Him Down. That's a New Zealand song, and that's from 1971 or so. I'm finishing with Lucifer's Friend, Ride the Sky. Let's try and brighten things up next, shall we, a little bit, with Paris Green and Oh Yes, and featuring Marvin Gaye and Tammy Tyrell.

0: If you guess the name of the band, give yourself a big pat on the back and 5 points from me. That was the Beach Boys. I just wasn't made for these times. Before that, we had Paris Green. Oh, yes. And that was featuring Marvin Gaye and Tammy Terrell. You're listening to Psychedelic Rock right here with Harry. 1 hour of the very best on your favourite radio station, Radio Seagull. Got a band you will know coming next. They're from 1965. It's the Yardbirds. Stay with me.
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This is the place you will find real alternative music from the bands that you know. That's the Yardbirds from 1965. Still, I'm Sad. Promise you three songs in a row from 1968. Let's go straight into that now, shall we? Starting with Savage Resurrection and Talking to You. Three songs from the year 1968, taking you back in time right here on Radio Seagull.

All of these songs are hand-chosen just for you today. That was three from 1968. We had Savage Resurrection and Talking It To You. Then we had Iron Butterfly, Filled With Fear on the Atlantic record label. And then we finished there with Die and Ren and Neurotic Reaction. That was taken from the 1968 album Cannibal Comics. Let's stay in the 60s just for a short while longer, shall we? This next song is from Nirvana. It's from 1969. It's taken from the album dedicated to Marcus III, and it's Black Flower.

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People who stare, waiting for something that's already there. Tomorrow I'll find it. The

0: they don't come more alternative than this psychedelic rock show with Harry right here on Radio Seagull. 24 hours a day, 7 days a week, we are here just for you. Thank you for listening today. 1 hour of the very best for you. I'll be back next week, same time, same place. And that was the Soft Machine. Why Are We Sleeping? Answers on a postcard. Going to leave you with a bonus track, and I will say bye for now. See you next week.
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0: Playing at the Carlisle Blues Rhythm and Rock Festival, that was Crow Black Chicken, and from their album Pariah Brothers, I played you The Prophet.
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0: Welcome to UK Blues Today. Festival season is in full swing, plenty going on up and down the country. So in this hour, we'll feature tracks from some of the artists scheduled to be playing at the Carlisle Blues Rhythm and Rock Festival, and down in Devon, the Beer Blues Festival, as well as some who are playing at blues venues around the country this week. Paul Cook Blues Band will be at Carlisle. This is I Spy, featuring Katie Bradley.

over on our shores, the Reverend Peyton's Big Damn Band, and there'll be a Carlisle. That was I Can't Sleep, you'll find it on their album Honeysuckle. Recorded live at Area 88, it was Upbeat Baby from Alice Armstrong. And we started off with the Paul Cook Blues Band, featuring Katie Bradley, title track from their album I Spy. UK Blues today on your favourite radio station, and we're taking a look at some of the artists who are scheduled to be playing at the Carlisle Blues Rhythm and Rock Festival, taking place this weekend. Greg Coulson will be there.

0: fading off into a muddy distance there. Playing at the Carlisle Blues Rhythm and Rock Festival, that was Greg Taylor. From the album Take a Left, that was Big Dog Blues. The one in the middle came from Zoe Schwartz, Blue Commotion, Please Don't Cheat on Me. From the Blues and I Should Have a Party. And we started off with Greg Coulson, Someone to Be There, from their album recorded live at the Crescent Records Studio. All three of them playing at Carlisle.
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0: 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This is the Cinelli Brothers.

0: Gary Fletcher there. And You Can, You Can. It's on the album River Keeps Flowing. Before that, the Cinelli Brothers, Last Throw of the Dice, from their album, Almost Exactly.
1: Paul Stiles.
0: UK Blues today on your favourite radio station. And now let's take a look at some of the artists scheduled to be playing at the Beer Blues Festival down in Devon, taking place this weekend. And of course, James Oliver will be there.

0: three of the artists scheduled to be appearing at the Beer Blues Festival this weekend. That was Mississippi McDonald and You Got to Call Me. It's on the EP of the same name. Before that, it was Jimmy Regal and the Royals. What Mickey Did Next. It's on their latest release, Snapback. We started off with James Oliver and a classic working of Chuck Berry number, No Particular Place to Go. It's on his Frantic album. The artists that you hear each week on UK Blues Today will be playing at a blues venue around the country. Take a look at the artist's website, see when and where they're playing, buy a ticket, get yourself along to a gig if you can. Check out our website, ukbluestoday.co.uk. That's where you'll find all the details about the tracks played on this week's show. We're on our way to the top of the hour, but I'll be back soon with another hour of UK Blues. But for now,
1: it's time for a bonus track.
0: So let's go up to the hour with Emma Wilson, who will also be at Beer. And this is Hoochie Coochie Mama.

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0: Walter Trout is over here and on tour. That was the title track from the album Ride.
1: Paul Styles.
0: Welcome back to UK Blues today. In this hour, I'll be playing you tracks from a small selection of the artists who are scheduled to be playing at the Boogaloo gig on the Isle of Wight and also at the Torquay Rock and Blues Festival this weekend. Danny Bryant will be on the Isle of Wight. This is 21.

Three of the artists appearing at the Boogaloo Bash on the Isle of Wight this weekend. Split Whiskers there with their working of Ain't No Love in the Heart of the City. It's on their Down in the Swamp album. Before that it was Sam Payne and a recorded live at the Old Bush Blues Festival, a working of Mary Had a Little Lamb. And we start off with Danny Bryant, 21, from his album The Best of the Early Years. UK Blues Today on your favourite radio station, and let's take a look at three more artists appearing on the Isle of Wight. Paul Cox and The Proof will be there.

three of the artists scheduled to be playing at the Boogaloo Bash this weekend on the Isle of Wight. That was Stompin' Dave and My Heart Belongs to You. It's on the Mayfair Studio album. The one in the middle came from Neil Sadler and his band, A Bad Case of Company Blues, on the compilation album Past to Present. And we started off with Paul Cox and The Proof, Are You Made of Gold, from the Proof album.

UK Blues Today on your favourite radio station, and time to take a look at the artist appearing this weekend at the Torquay Rock and Blues Festival. The Milkman will be there.

0: Just three of the artists due to appearing at the Torquay Rock and Blues Festival. Robin Beebe there with title track from his album No More a Secret. Before that, Pat Fulgoni's Blues Experience and Confusion Blues. We started off with The Milkman and Nothing on You. It's from their latest release, The Milky Way.
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0: Caitlin Crisco and the Broadcast, Keep On Trying, from their Heirloom album. And before that, Billy Walton and his band, Forgive and Forget. It's on their album, Wish for What You Want. All the artists on UK Blues Today each week are due to be playing somewhere in the country. 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Well, that's almost it from me, Paul Stiles. And by the way, check out our website, ukbluestoday.co.uk. That's where you'll find all the details about the tracks played on this week's show. I'll be back next week right here at the same time, but now
1: it's time for a bonus track.
0: So let's close with Hans Taysink. He's got Terry Evans along to help him out, and this is Got to Keep Moving.
2: Gotta get moving. 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

0: You've Got a Habit of Leaving, a song written by David Bowie and released as a single under the name of Davy Jones, with his band at the time, The Lower Third, uncredited. It was the last song that he released before changing his name to avoid confusion with Davy Jones of the Monkees. He was certainly ahead of his time, as a typical concert could incorporate Mars from Gustav Holst's Planet Suite and the Sherman Brothers song Chim Chim Cheree from Mary Poppins.
1: Time for the Technicolor Dreams.
0: Hello there, this is Bill Everett here with Technicolor Dreams. Over the next 2 hours, we have some fabulous, rare and unfamiliar bands from the 1960s and beyond. But this really isn't an oldies show, because to many of you, this will be new and exciting music. The music that laid down the foundations of progressive rock.

And in this first 60 minutes, we've got tracks by Leviathan, July, Dry Ice, The Strangeloves, and Simon Dupree and The Big Sound. And the odd famous artist too, as there's more to music than hits alone. But first, here is a band that Stevie Gordon and I were talking about the other day, The Bow Street Runners.

John Bromley and Only Foolish People from the album Sing. He's backed by the band The Fleur-de-Lis, and research indicates that this was recorded at a place called Advision Studios in central London. Plus, we also heard Shades of Grey by the band Dream, and we started off with the Bow Street Runners and So Very Woman from 1966, the B-side of their final single. It's Radio Seagull from the likes of Jenny Bainton now, with an artist called Tim Wilde and a track covered by the Merseybeat band The Searchers. It's a song written by Larry English and Arthur Weiss and wasn't audibly movie-related beyond the title. This is Popcorn Double Feature.

It's Technicolor Dreams with Bill Everett and Radio Seagull, and Lies, a song written by Beau Charles and Buddy Randell, and performed by the Knickerbockers, and it's famous for being often mistaken for a Beatles track due to its similarities in their style and harmonies. And from what I can gather, the band were desperately trying to write something that sounded like the British Invasion, and Lies itself was written in less than half an hour. Plus, we also played Kaleidoscope, and a track written by Peter Daltrey and Eddie Puma called Dear Nellie Goodrich. In a moment, The Marmalade. Radio.

Tomorrow, and a song first released by a band called Kippington Lodge and Shy Boy. Sandwich Some in the Middle was Girl, I'm So Alone from The Open Mind, four musicians who came from Putney in southwest London. And we began that set with The Marmalade and I See the Rain, written by the lead guitarist William Junior Campbell and vocalist Dean Ford. And Graham Nash of The Hollies contributed to the session too. 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

Reservations from Simon Dupree and The Big Sound, who released that just before they became well known with the song Kites. This is off their album called Without Reservations. And this Scottish psychedelic band combined a lot of different music on the LP, including their blue-eyed soul, ska, and pop. We also heard Art with Supernatural Fairy Tale from their one and only album. And we started off with Impressions of Oliver by The Herd. And this is one of their latest songs with Andy Bowne on lead vocals, and it was recorded after the departure of Peter Frampton. It's Radio Seagull from the Lightship Jenny Bainton now with The Strangeloves.

still going strong. The band July with To Be Free. They're actually from Ealing in London, with a blend of psychedelic rock and psychedelic pop, marked by lush harmonies, acoustic guitars, keyboards and intricate lead guitar work. Plus, we also heard Chinese House by the band Dry Ice. And we started off with The Strangeloves and I Want Candy. And that is the original version from 1965. Famous as a song that uses the bow diddly beat. This is Bill Everett, and in the next hour we have some more great songs from The Small Faces, Richard Twice, Dantalion's Chariot, and New Wing. And right now, Leviathan, who evolved out of the Mike Stewart span and began early in 1969. When the group signed with Elektra Records, it was necessary for the band to change their name. They released some singles and continued to work on their album. And in October of 1969, the album was complete. But by that point, the band had gone their separate ways, and the album was sadly shelved. And this is Through the Looking Glass.

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London Social Degree by Billy Nichols, who was originally hired by Andrew Luke Oldham as a staff writer for his Immediate Records label. Indeed, Oldham was so entranced by the Beach Boys' 1966 album Pet Sounds that he enlisted the songwriter Billy to record a British response, which was called Would You Believe? And that song is actually off it. This is Bill Everett here on Radio Seagull, online, on mobile, and on AM from the lightship Jenny Baynton in Hollingen Harbour now with Technicolor Dreams. And in this final 60 minutes, we've got some more great music from Rupert's People, The Eyes, The Third Bardo, Fairy Tale, and Richard Twice. Plus, the odd famous artist too, as there is more to music than just hits alone. And right now, the Chocolate Watch Band.

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2: Radio

New Wing and The Thinking Animal, with more than a passing nod to the Small Faces, who we're going to hear from fairly shortly. Additionally, we also heard the title track to the album Put That in Your Pipe and Smoke It, from Aardvark. And we began that set with the Chocolate Watch Band, and Let's Talk About Girls, from No Way Out, their debut album, and that was by that American garage rock group. But now, as I just mentioned, the Small Faces, with one of the first pop singles to use a technique called phasing. Most sources credit the use to Olympic Studios engineer George Chicantas, who showed it to the Small Faces' regular engineer, Glyn Johns. He, in turn, then demonstrated it to the group, who were always on the lookout for innovative production tools, and they readily agreed to use it. Although many devices were soon created that could produce the same effect by purely electronic means, the effect was at that time created by using two synchronized tape copies of the finished recording played simultaneously, and by manually retarding the rotation of one of the two tape reels. Hope you're taking notes here. A skilled engineer could subtly manipulate the phase difference between the two sources, creating the lush, swooshing phase effect that sweeps up and down the frequency range. The original single version was mixed and mastered in mono, but the phasing effect is more pronounced in the mono mix rather than in the later stereo mix. But however way you look at it, this is Ichiku Park.

If I Knew You Were the One by Richard Twice. We're actually a duo with both of the guys called Richard. That's Richard Atkins and Richard Manning. Sang with some in the middle were Dantalion's Chariot and The Coffee Song. The band leader was Zoot Money. They also featured a young Andy Summers, later of The Police, on lead guitar. They had great live performances too, with psychedelic light shows and the band all wearing white robes and caftans in concert, with all of their equipment painted white to heighten the effect of the light show. And we started off with Ichiku Park by the inimitable Small Faces.

The short-lived and much-loved Third Bardo with I'm 5 years ahead of my time. Indeed, they may well have been 5 years ahead of their time in 1967, and maybe the world still hasn't caught up. This New York quintet only existed for a brief period, during which they released this now rare single. The Third Bardo's entire recorded output amounts to just 6 tracks, all cut on a single day in 1967, and produced, oddly enough, by the former 50s singer Teddy Randazzo, also best known for the songs he wrote for the decidedly non-psychedelic Little Anthony and the Imperials. Plus, we also heard Clean Innocent Fun by Arzachiel, who were really the reformation of another band called Uriel, who had changed its name to Egg after the departure of their guitarist Steve Hillage. But since the members of Egg had just signed an exclusive recording deal with Decca, when they were offered the chance to record a psychedelic album by another label, they reunited with Steve Hillage under the name of Azachiel in June of 1969. And on the released LP, the band members all used pseudonyms. And we began that set with Fairy Tale and Guess I Was Dreaming. And I have to make a mention here of a blog that featured this track in an entry from May of 2013. The blog is called Dandy and Aspic. Do search online for it. It's absolutely fascinating. And Peter, if you ever get to hear this request, it would be great if you wrote some more on it. You're listening to Radio Seagull, online, on mobile, and on AM from the lightship Jenny Bainton in Harlingen Harbour now with the Sir Douglas Quintet.

Friday on My Mind by Australian rock group The Easy Beats, written by band members George Young and Harry Vanda. It's been voted the best Australian song of all time, and Friday on My Mind was added to the National Film and Sound Archive Sounds of Australia's registry in 2007. Sang with some of the middle was The Eyes and When the Night Falls. The band evolved out of an outfit called The Renegades, an instrumental combo who, when they added a vocalist, became known initially as Gary Hart and the Heartbeats, and then The Eyes. And this is one of those rare records too. And we started off with She's About a Mover by the Sir Douglas Quintet, an American rock

band formed in San Antonio. But that is about your lot from me for today, although there's more great music to come here on Radio Seagull, so stay exactly where you are. You can still write to us at Radio Seagull, PO Box 24, 8860, AA Harlingen in the Netherlands. And to take us out, we have Rupert's People. Thanks for listening, and until next time, from me, Bill Everett, wherever you are in the world, good night, good morning, good evening.

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Beginning today with a bit of one of my favourite bands of all time. That was Led Zeppelin there with Black Dog. And that was from the album Led Zeppelin 4. You're in tune with Debbie Ashmore here on Radio Seagull for the next couple of hours. Just want to say hello and I hope you're all having a fabulous week so far. Let's carry on with some more music now. A band that has been likened to Led Zeppelin. This is Greta Van Fleet from their album The Battle at Garden's Gate and the song Heat Above.

started there with the Kiska brothers, Josh, Jake and Sam, along with Daniel Wagner. Of course, they are Greta Van Fleet. Likened to Led Zeppelin, and that was from their album The Battle at Garden's Gate back from 2021, and their song Heat Above. And we've just been listening to Rival Sons from 2023 from their album Dark Fighter, and the song Bright Light. Coming up for you now, I don't think I've played her on my programme yet, but anyway, here goes. Here's Samantha Fish from her album Faster, back from 2021, and the song Twisted Ambition.

Started there with a bit of Samantha Fish from her album Faster Back from 2021 and the song Twisted Ambition. I do believe that's a debut for her on the Debbie Ashmore programme. And we followed that with an East Anglia band that was Morgan Way from their Kill the Silence album from last year and the song Feels Like Letting Go. Coming up for you now, we've got an East Anglia artist that we've seen quite a few times. This is Greg Hall and his song Forever Searching.

Radio Seal, playing the best in alternative and progressive music, and I thought I'd throw you in a triple play there. Started off with some East Anglia music, that was Greg Horbach from 2025 and his song Forever Searching. Then we played the married couple, Michelle Plum, Nick Hall, commonly known as Plum Hall, with the title track to their album, The Ghost of Noise. And we just went back to 1972 there from the album Argos and the band Wishbone Ash, and their song, The King Will Come. You're in tune with Debbie Ashmore here. Would you like to get in touch with me? Quite easy. Firstly, you can email me. It's debbie@radioseagull.com. If you're my friend on social media, I'm the Debbie Ashmore with the big red light ship in the background. Why not send me a message? I do love to hear from you. Coming up for you now, we've got some 2026 music. This is Big Big Train from their latest album, Woodcut, and the song, Warp and Weft.

playing first. There we had some 2026 music. That was Big Big Train from their latest album Woodcut and the song Warp and Weft. And we've just been listening to some 2025 music. That was Mostly Autumn from their Seawater album and the song Mars. If you're a regular listener here, you do know that we're advert free. If you could possibly take a look at our merchandise tab or even look at becoming a member of our Patreon community, that really would help us out here. And for that reason too, we do get to play that extra song or bonus track per hour. So for the bonus track for hour one today, we're going to have a bit of Renaissance from their Turn of the Cards album back from 1974 and the song Things I Don't Understand. I do hope that you can be with me in hour two.

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Rocking into hour two of the Debbie Ashmore programme here on Radio Seagull with a bit of Dutch prog. That was Golden Earring there from their Cut album and the Twilight Zone. Well, we're not quite heading into the Twilight Zone, but we are sticking with a bit more Dutch prog. Here's Kayak from their Phantom of the Night album and the song Ruthless Queen.

A couple more Dutch prog rock tracks there for you, starting off with the wonderful Kayak from their Phantom of the Night album back from 1978, and Ruthless Queen. And on looking that up, it looks like it's one of the most popular Kayak songs, and I do hope that you enjoyed that. We followed that with a bit of Hocus Pocus from Focus, A Poet and Don't Know It. That's from the album Moving Waves, Focus 2 from 1971. Just a bit of housekeeping. Just want to welcome everyone along to the Debbie Ashmore programme here. If you have just joined us from Hour 2, thank you so much. And if you have been with me since Hour 1, again, thank you so much. Coming up for you now, we've got some 2026 music. This is the band Spit Dust from their new album. It's called Dry Rain, Wet Earth. And the track's called Tracks of Steel.

started that twosome there with some 2026 music. The brand new album from Spitdust called Dry Rain Wet Earth, and that was the song Tracks of Steel. Went all the way back then to 1969 for King Crimson from their album In the Court of the Crimson King, and a bit of 21st Century Schizoid Man. Time now for a bit of housekeeping. Would you like to get in touch with me? It's easy. You can email me, it's debbie@radioseagull.com. I do love to hear from you. And time now for a Radio Seagull triple play. Starting off with the band IQ from their Dominion album. This is the song One of Us.

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playing the best in alternative and progressive music on Radio Seagull Triple Play for you there. We started off with the band IQ from their Dominion album, and that was the song One of Us. We followed that with the band IT from their album Departure and the song Safe. And we've just been listening to the wonderful Hats Off Gentlemen, It's Adequate, and the title track to their album, One Word That Means the World, Arkhipov, and that was back from 2024. Just want to say thank you so much for joining me today. I do hope that you're enjoying the music, and I just want to say a big hello to anybody who's joined me today again. As I said, it really is appreciated. Time now for some more 2026 music. This is the lovely Jenny Colquitt from her latest album called Pockets Full of Rain. And this is the song Hold Your Lights Up.

Radio Seagull, where there's more to music than hits alone. And we started that twosome there with some 2026 music. The wonderful Jenny Colquitt from her Pockets Full of Rain album and the song Hold Your Light Up, and that one really got to me today. Followed that with a bit of Lucid from their This Lonely Town album and the song Head in the Clouds. Just want to thank our great friend David Webb for introducing me to both of those bands. Hope you're doing well, David, and I hope you're enjoying the show today, dedicating those two especially to you. Well, if you're a regular listener here on Radio Seagull, you know that we are advert-free and we get the chance for that extra track. Coming up for that extra track in a moment, we're going to have Sprig and Mist from their album The Glare back from 2025 and the song The Cult. Just want to thank you so much for joining me today. It really is appreciated. I've been Debbie Ashmore and I do hope that you can be with me the same time and the same place next week. Leaving you today then with here's a bit of Sprig and Mist from The Glare and The Cult.

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Boy Slim, Praise You, The Jam, launching the programme this week, going underground. 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And on the Wall of Sound, six guilty pleasures as well. This week, they will be courtesy of In Excess. First from them, coming up in a few.

day on the road.

Boston. Foreplay, long time. Or something like that. I have to say, a lot of their stuff does sound very similar, because when it first started playing, I did a double take and thought, hello, I've selected the wrong track, but it wasn't. Right, now, what are we off to next? Well, I can tell you that we are one track away from our first Guilty Pleasure. And it's this piece of music that sits in between. It is, of course, Status Quo and The Wanderer.

0: go wrong with a bit of Status Quo, can you? That's The Wanderer on a Thursday. I'm Mark Wall, the pilot of the airwaves. Nice to have you along for the ride here on the Wall of Sounds. Got some music from Texas, from Tom Petty and the Heartbreakers, a bit of Brian Ferry, some Steppenwolf and Thin Lizzy, amongst others on the way, and that little matter of our guilty pleasures as well.
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0: And it's the music of INXS that we are featuring, six tracks from them over the course of the programme. They formed down under in Sydney as the Farris Brothers originally. It was the manager of fellow Aussie rockers Midnight Oil who suggested the change of name to INXS, and then mucking about with that word to create the INXS that we came to know and love.

Blond Deeds and Heatony on a Thursday from Seagull. If you'd like to find out more about the Chinique Station, home to rock as we are, 24-7, live from the Voddensee, the magical Dutch Voddensee in the north of the Netherlands, via the internet to wherever you are. 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

Petty and the Heartbreakers, and they're standing firm. They won't back down. Got some music from Texas coming up in a while. First, though, a bit of Brian Ferry. He reckons we should stick together. What do you think about that? You, me, Seagull? Yeah? Is that-

in no uncertain terms as to what they want. Texas there, Holm Seagull for a Thursday, and I don't want a lover, I just want a friend. Right, another guilty pleasure is on the way, but not just yet.

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1: More to come in the next couple of hours, along with music from Elton John, from Marillion. There'll be a little thunder, some birds, some Rush, some Lou Reed. Who knows what else? I do know, and you probably, because you recognise this. There'll be some Thin Lizzy.

0: to Lizzie. Probably the song they're best known for, Whiskey in the Jar, which in turn was a sort of an Irish folk song that goes back to goodness knows when. I don't think anyone's really sure to who actually penned it first, but that was their take on that, and a very good one it was too. So we're out of hour one with our commercial free bonus track, and into hour two with Broken English, Elton John, Marillion and Free.
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Gun and Word Up and Free Wishing Well into the second hour of the World of Sound then for this Thursday on Seagull with the pilot of the airwaves. We have music from Marillion and also The Birds and Rush and a bit of Lou Reed. Two more guilty pleasures. Those courtesy of INXS will be going that way in, a few minutes' time.

the night time. Many, many moons ago in a previous broadcasting life, I was walking past Tower Records in LA, as you do, and there in the car park was Elton John and his band, and they were performing that live in support of one of the charities that he represented. And a fabulous, fabulous afternoon in the sun was that. Radio Singer. All I can see is the whites of her eyes, and I tell you something, I'm nothing more, she...

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0: I mentioned that it was Midnight Oil's manager who suggested that the band changed its name from the Farris Brothers, because originally, hence the name, was a band of three brothers, Andrew, John and Tim Farris. And then there were three others, including the late Michael Hutchence. And the manager of Midnight Oil suggested they should be called In Excess, because there were six of them, and he thought that was far too many for a band. It took three albums for the world to notice In Excess, but when they did, boy oh boy. And this is the next Guilty Pleasure from Baby Don't Cry.

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to confess, I'm not a big Dylan fan. I think he's a very good poet, but as a singer, no, not up to much. But that is one of the few songs that I do like from Bob Dylan, Subterranean Homesick Blues. Right, keeping the chat to an absolute minimum. None of this, oh, yes, indeed, not half disc jockey nonsense that you find on other stations. It's the Wall of Sound, 3 hours of classic and new music every Thursday. Our guilty pleasures, of course, this week, six of them, courtesy of In Excess. And what do we got? Number four coming up in a few minutes' time.

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2: Nile Rodgers produced their fourth studio album and it included their first number one single. This is not it, however, it is a guilty pleasure. It's our fourth guilty pleasure. It's from INXS. And this is Beautiful Girl on a Thursday from Seagull. Enjoy.

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Hey, you're knocking. 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No way. And certainly with that muck on the bottoms of your shoes, there is no way you're stepping over the threshold, that's for sure. Right, what have we got next? Ooh, a bit of Steve Gibbons Band for you. And this is Down the Road of Peace, some great public.

0: great stuff. Steve Gibbons Band, Down the Road a Piece, with our commercial free bonus track to go out of the hour on the way in a while.
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It's The Wall of Sound with Guilty Pleasures every single week. Six tracks this week, courtesy of INXS. Next one from them. It's, I don't know, a few minutes away. Come on, I've got things to do here.

0: Chris Rea, Road to Hell. I think I live on that road, which would explain the dodgy neighbours, that's for sure.
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0: Now, I've always admired the work of Nils Lofgren. I like this one in particular. This is Shine Silently on a Thursday from Seagull.

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0: And it's the music of In Excess, this next track from the album Welcome to Wherever You Are. The track Communication is reckoned to be about how news is corrupted via the media. And this is that very track.
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1966, it was the Small Faces, and that was called All or Nothing. These are the Kings of Leon. Do you know what? They're going to wait for you. Not me, they don't care about me. They're going to wait for you.

0: Don't forget, we're leaving every single hour, 24 hours a day, with our commercial-free bonus track. So that means one coming up in a few minutes at the end of my little stint here on Seagull.
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0: Ahead of that, final matter of our final Guilty Pleasure from In Excess. And after the much speculated death of Michael Hutchence, the surviving members tried to carry on with various guest lead vocalists, but in 2012 they played their final show, announcing to

0: final guilty pleasure there from In Excess, and that was A Strange Desire. Well, yeah, we've all had them. Next week, it'll be Guilty Pleasures, courtesy of the Steve Miller Band. Six tracks from them, 7 through 10 Central European Time, right here on Radio Seagull.
1: 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Yet all is not lost. 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
0: And that's it from me for this week. Thank you for your company over the past 3 hours. I'm around on Tuesday of next week in the afternoon from 1400 UK time, 1500 Central European time. And that will be the Time Warp Hour, which is it's just an hour where I choose a year from times gone by, look at some of the events of that year and play some of the music released during said year. That's the Time Warp Hour on Tuesday of next week. And then back on Thursday, 7th through 10 in the morning and 7 through 10 in the evening, Central European time, with the Wall of Sound, classic and new rock, commercial free, as we always are. And, gosh, you know what that means? It means that we end every hour with a bonus.

0: 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Got a great one coming up from Diesel Park West in a few seconds, but all that's left for me to do is to say thank you for your company, and you keep it right here on Seagull. Why? Well, because you know it makes sense. And as always, you take care now.
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0: Hello there, you're listening to Radio Seagull. This is Harry, lovely to have you my way. And I've got 1 hour of some fantastic music for you right here on radioseagull.com. Starting today with the Golden Dawn and Starvation. Got some psychedelic rock on the way for you. Hope you can stay with me.
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0: Three great songs to start the show today. We had The Golden Dawn and Starvation. Then we moved on to 1968 from the album Bookends. That was Simon and Garfunkel and A Hazy Shade of Winter. Then we went to 1969 there, finishing with The Coven and The Dignitaries of Hell. You're listening to Harry. This is Psychedelic Rock. I am going to take you back in time today, actually. We've got three songs in a row from 1971, and a bit later than that, three songs in a row from 1968. So if you like your old-time classics, stay right where you are.
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That's a quirky, cheeky little number there from the Tombstones, and Times Will Be Hard. And before that, the Kinks, in a way that you may not be used to hearing them. And that song was entitled Wicked Annabella. Let's move on now, shall we, to the first of our three songs from 1971, starting with Zeal and Entrance of the Devil.

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This is the way we roll on the Psychedelic Rock Show. Three songs there from 1971, quite controversial songs as well, in my opinion. We had Zio, Entrance of the Devil. Then we had Corporation, Let Us Try to Put Him Down. That's a New Zealand song, and that's from 1971 or so. I'm finishing with Lucifer's Friend, Ride the Sky. Let's try and brighten things up next, shall we, a little bit, with Paris Green and Oh Yes, and featuring Marvin Gaye and Tammy Tyrell.

0: If you guess the name of the band, give yourself a big pat on the back and 5 points from me. That was the Beach Boys. I just wasn't made for these times. Before that, we had Paris Green. Oh, yes. And that was featuring Marvin Gaye and Tammy Terrell. You're listening to Psychedelic Rock right here with Harry. 1 hour of the very best on your favourite radio station, Radio Seagull. Got a band you will know coming next. They're from 1965. It's the Yardbirds. Stay with me.
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This is the place you will find real alternative music from the bands that you know. That's the Yardbirds from 1965. Still, I'm Sad. Promise you three songs in a row from 1968. Let's go straight into that now, shall we? Starting with Savage Resurrection and Talking to You. Three songs from the year 1968. Taking you back in time right here on Radio Seagull.

All of these songs are hand-chosen just for you today. That was three from 1968. We had Savage Resurrection and Talking It To You. Then we had Iron Butterfly, Filled With Fear on the Atlantic record label. And then we finished there with Die And Ren and Neurotic Reaction. That was taken from the 1968 album Cannibal Comics. Let's stay in the 60s just for a short while longer, shall we? This next song is from Nirvana. It's from 1969. It's taken from the album dedicated to Marcus III, and it's Black Flower.

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Tomorrow I'll find it, the trumpeter screams.

0: they don't come more alternative than this psychedelic rock show with Harry right here on Radio Seagull. 24 hours a day, 7 days a week, we are here just for you. Thank you for listening today. 1 hour of the very best for you. I'll be back next week, same time, same place. And that was the Soft Machine, Why Are We Sleeping? Answers on a postcard. Going to leave you with a bonus track, and I will say bye for now. See you next week.
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Red meat, Adam's apple, crown and clove and baby feet. First taste of forbidden flesh. Another fresh failure. On the eve of jubilation, now soiled. 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

0: playing at the Carlisle Blues Rhythm and Rock Festival. That was Crow Black Chicken, and from their album Pariah Brothers, I played you The Prophet.
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0: Welcome to UK Blues Today. Festival season is in full swing, plenty going on up and down the country. So in this hour, we'll feature tracks from some of the artists scheduled to be playing at the Carlisle Blues Rhythm and Rock Festival, and down in Devon, the Beer Blues Festival, as well as some who are playing at blues venues around the country this week. Paul Cook Blues Band will be at Carlisle. This is I Spy, featuring Katie Bradley.

Over on our shores, the Reverend Peyton's Big Damn Band. And there'll be a Carlisle. That was I Can't Sleep, you'll find it on their album Honeysuckle. Recorded live at Area 88, it was Upbeat Baby from Alice Armstrong. And we started off with the Paul Cook Blues Band, featuring Katie Bradley, title track from their album I Spy. UK Blues today on your favourite radio station, and we're taking a look at some of the artists who are scheduled to be playing at the Carlisle Blues Rhythm and Rock Festival, taking place this weekend. Greg Coulson will be there.

0: fading off into a muddy distance there. Playing at the Carlisle Blues Rhythm and Rock Festival, that was Greg Taylor. From the album Take a Left, that was Big Dog Blues. The one in the middle came from Zoe Schwartz, Blue Commotion, Please Don't Cheat on Me. From the Blues and I Should Have a Party. And we started off with Greg Coulson, Someone to Be There, from their album recorded live at the Crescent Records Studio. All three of them playing at Carlisle.
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0: 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This is the Cinelli Brothers.

0: Gary Fletcher there. And You Can, You Can. It's on the album River Keeps Flowing. Before that, the Cinelli Brothers, Last Throw of the Dice, from their album, Almost Exactly.
1: Paul Stiles.
0: UK Blues today on your favourite radio station. And now let's take a look at some of the artists scheduled to be playing at the Beer Blues Festival down in Devon, taking place this weekend. And of course, James Oliver will be there.

0: three of the artists scheduled to be appearing at the Beer Blues Festival this weekend. That was Mississippi McDonald and You Got to Call Me. It's on the EP of the same name. Before that, it was Jimmy Regal and the Royals. What Mickey Did Next? It's on their latest release, Snapback. We started off with James Oliver and a classic working of Chuck Berry number, No Particular Place to Go. It's on his Frantic album. The artists you hear each week on UK Blues Today will be playing at a blues venue around the country. Take a look at the artists' website, see when and where they're playing, buy a ticket, get yourself along to a gig if you can. Check out our website, ukbluestoday.co.uk. That's where you'll find all the details about the tracks played on this week's show. We're on our way to the top of the hour, but I'll be back soon with another hour of UK Blues. But for now,
1: it's time for a bonus track.
0: So let's go up to the hour with Emma Wilson, who will also be at Beer. And this is Hoochie Coochie Mama.

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0: Walter Trout is over here and on tour. That was the title track from the album Ride.
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0: 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In this hour, I'll be playing you tracks from a small